racing my races. You're not the little lady that they think you is, but not anything like the boys at football practice.

voice in my head says that you are not a woman, even though you look it. But not anything like the man who baked its touch.

in the empty street is the heavy tread of the heavy feet that belongs to a lonesome cop. She opens shop.

love for sale. Appetizing young love for sale. Love that's fresh and still unspoiled. Love that's only slightly soiled.

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2: Tonight we have a very special guest. And honestly the most intriguing voice coming out of France for her generation. We present tonight the Queen of Freak.
3: Girl, like what the fuck is wrong with these niggas? Like, where is the good man? Cause I swear I've been looking, sis. I've been looking.

came here for. Look at me, man, came here past foe. Look at the pressure, look at the souls, look at the freedom, look at the goals, look at my scars, look at my bones, look at my foes. More release, more push, more you, more me.

0: Vous aimez les comédies musicales? Alors vous allez adorer la prochaine chanson qui va passer. C'est Sweet Transvestite qui est dans The Horror Picture Show, qu'on diffuse à l'occasion du Festival des Fiertés de Aubenas.
1: Say something.
2: Say! Do one of you guys know how to Madison?
1: Brad, please, let's get out of here.
3: For God's sake, keep a grip on yourself, Janet.
1: But it seems so unhealthy here.
3: It's just a party, Janet.
1: Well, I want to go.
3: Well, we can't go anywhere till I get to a phone.
1: Well, then ask the butler or someone.
3: Just a moment, Janet. We don't want to interfere with their celebrations.
1: This isn't the Junior Chamber of Commerce, Brad.
3: They're probably foreigners with ways different than our own. They may do some more folk dancing.
1: Look, I'm cold, I'm wet, and I'm just plain scared.
3: I'm here. There's nothing to worry about.

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1: 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Could we use your phone? 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
2: Right.
1: We'll just say where we are, then go back to the car.
3: Pleasure to meet you, Dr. Fulton.
1: We don't want to be any worry.

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6: But when time pulls lives apart, hold your own. When everything is fluid, nothing can be known with any certainty, hold your own. Hold it till you feel it there, as dark and dense and wet as earth, as vast and bright and sweet as air. When all there is knowing that you feel what you are feeling. Hold your own. Ask your hands to know the things they hold. I know the days are reeling past in such squealing blasts, but stop for breath and you will know it's yours. Swaying like an open door when storms are coming. Hold. Time is an onslaught, love is a mission. We work for vocations until in remission we wish we'd had patience and given more time to our children. Feel each decision that you make, make it, hold it, hold your own. Hold your lovers, hold their hands, hold their breasts in your hands like your hands were their bra. Hold their face in your palms like a prayer. Hold them all night, feel them, hold back, don't hold back. Hold your own. Every pain, every grievance, every stab of shame, every day spent with a demon in your brain giving chase, hold it. Know the wolves that hunt you. In time, they will be the dogs that bring your slippers. Love them right, and you will feel them kiss you when they come to bite. Hot snouts digging out your cuddles with their bloody muzzles. Hold. Nothing you can buy will ever make you more whole. This whole thing thrives on us feeling always incomplete. And it is why we will search for happiness in whatever thing it is we crave in the moment. And it is why we can never really find it there. It is why you will sit there with the lover that you fought for, in the car you sweated years to buy, wearing the ring you dreamed of all your life. And some part of you will still be unsure that this is what you really want. Stop craving. Hold your own. But if you're satisfied with where you're at, with who you are, you won't need to buy new makeup or new outfits or new pots and pans to cook new exciting recipes for new exciting people to make yourself feel like the new exciting person you think you're supposed to be. Happiness. The brand is not happiness. We are smarter than they think we are. They take us all for idiots, but that's their problem. When we behave like idiots, it becomes our problem. So hold your own. Breathe deep on a freezing beach. Taste the salt of friendship. Notice the movement of a stranger. Hold your own. and let it be catching.

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5: Say something.
6: Say! Do one of you guys know how to Madison?
5: Brad, please, let's get out of here.
7: For God's sake, keep a grip on yourself, Janet.
5: But it seems unhealthy here.
7: It's just a party, Janet.
5: Well, I want to go.
7: Well, we can't go anywhere till I get to a phone.
5: Well, then ask the butler or someone.
7: Just a moment, Janet. We don't want to interfere with their celebrations.
5: This isn't the Junior Chamber of Commerce, Brad.
7: They're probably foreigners with ways different than our own. They may do some more

0: It's not too abysmal. We could take in an old Steve Reeves movie.
1: I'm glad we caught you at home. Could we use your phone? We're both in a bit of a hurry.
2: Right.
1: We'll just say where we are, then go back to the car.
3: It's a pleasure to meet you, Dr. Fenton.
1: We don't want to be any worry.

So, come up to the lab and see what's on the slab. I see you shiver with anticipation. But maybe the rain is really to blame. So I'll remove the cause. But not the symptom.

B. This song's for the trans baddies worldwide. Yeah, I'm T for T for T. That beauty is so divine, oh why? Yeah, yeah, I'm T for T for T. They ask me for my pronouns, oh my. MB frequency. Too many questions, too many questions. Can y'all just leave me B?

some red man, some yellow and some white batter. The land of the free, free to make money. If you make enough money, you can buy yourself some justice, honey.

and the stars in the sky and the flowers on the ground. And the spaghetti tastes good in Rome, Italy. And they tell me Africa is right across the street. This is a donation from Dr. Mad Vibe on the charity tip. Peace now.

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1: 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By the way, Illmind Music is in the house.

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He caught you alone, fuse blown, unemployed, screaming, that's why I robbed you. 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